天的歌。From whichever page you were on, this is a whole new chapter. See, I once was a king, and now I serve my master. My master is the master of self. He taught me how to master myself. My master is a servant of people.Seeks to give strength to the feeble. It's gonna be a long, long journey, but I protect him from evil. Someday we'll find the wisdom. One day we'll carry the light. When we return to the kingdom, then we can end the fight. Then all the people will know, after laying eyes on the scroll. Then all the people will know. Then all the people will know.Yeah.

She went to the mountains and asked the sky, "Where's my future?" And just then, a little star said, "Sweetie, the future is in your hands." Twinkle, twinkle. Yes.